Ladies and gentlemen, as you know, we have something special down here at Birdland this evening, a recording for Blue Note Records.

and I'm the one who will not raise taxes. 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My opponent won't rule out raising taxes, but I will, and the Congress will push me.

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It's nothing personal, I would've done it to anyone. And I blame where I came from. And I blame all my day ones. You know Chubb's like

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0: 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Stay clipped up, and avoid getting tripped up.
1: This is the story you've heard about, talked about. Spine-tingling, blood-chilling story that turns your emotions.
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0: 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P block.
1: King Flow mixtape.
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0: Being screaming volume one, volume two. 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
1: We are shitting.
2: DJ King Flow.
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0: 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Charlie Brown, man.
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0: au travail, à la maison, en voiture, vous écoutez Fréquencier. 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

0: 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Yeah, but yeah. Man, fade out.
1: Fréquence sillée, il est 2h.
2: Toute la nuit, Fréquence sillée se branche sur le reggae.